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1: Just a perfect day. Drink sangria in the park. And then later

heard people say that too much of anything is not good for you, baby. But I don't know about that. There's many times that we've loved and we've shared love and made love. It doesn't seem to me like it's enough. It's just not enough, baby.

0: Gute Musik, gute Laune.
1: Hey, Mr. DJ, put a record on. I wanna dance with my baby.